0: Guess you moved on really easily.
1: Let's go! 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
8: 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It's Beyonce.
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1: 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Mer musikk.
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0: always non-stop. 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
2: 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God energi. Og i radioappen.
3: Hey, this is Tate McRae.
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5: What's up? This is Sabrina Carpenter.
0: This is Energy.

fly to the top. I've been out of shape, thinking out of the box. 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Kind of shocking, they want a static with precision. I'm automatic quarterback. I ain't talking second packet. 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
1: When I was 6 years old, I broke my leg.

Vi har gått inn I 10 hits på rad her på Energy, og vi fortsetter vi med Rudimental, Jesse Glynn og Macklemore, These Days. I know you moved on to someone new. Whole life is beautiful. 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
5: What's up? This is Sabrina Carpenter.
1: This is energy.

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I blasted off the planet, rock that caused catastrophe, and it matters more because I had it. Now I had, I thought about wreaking havoc on an opposition, kind of shocking, they want a static with precision, I'm automatic, quarterback, I ain't talking second packet, pack it up on pack.

0: De største hitsene og de største stjernene, alltid på Energy. Make some noise in here! Og i radioappen. The home of everything hit music. This is Energy.
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5: 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It's Beyonce.
6: 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This is Post Malone.
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5: 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This is Sabrina Carpenter.
1: This is energy.